0: make a second chorus.
1: Okay, boys, that I'll do.
0: Oh, Judy, if we find the right spot, can we come in with you?
2: Why, sure.
3: Thanks a lot.

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Right now, ladies and gentlemen, here's the band. I said, here's the band. That's better. How about a real nice...

Thank you very much, and good evening, ladies and gentlemen. Welcome to the Ike and Tina Turner Review, featuring Ike and Tina, the Ike Getz, and the Family Vibes. Right now, we'd like to present three very lovely young ladies, three very bold soul sisters. How about a great big round of applause for the Ike Getz, ladies and gentlemen.